0: Southeast PA's greatest hits, Gem 99 and 100, Dexy's Midnight Runners, Come On Eileen, Bon Jovi, and Wanted Dead or Alive, Tony Pacelli, Till Midnight Tonight. Come On Eileen from Dexy's Midnight Runners from their album Tour Lure A, however you want to say it, did reach number one on the Billboard Hot 100. Come On Eileen also won Best British Single at the 1983 Brit Awards, and in 2015, the song was voted by the British public as the nation's sixth favorite 1980s number one single poll for ITV. It was also ranked number 18 on VH1's 100 Greatest Song of the 80s. It was Britain's best-selling single in 1982. Now, who is Eileen? When asked about Eileen mentioned in the song, lead singer and songwriter Ken Rowland claimed Eileen was his adolescent girlfriend. For years, he told everyone that Eileen was his childhood girlfriend. However, in an interview with The Guardian, he revealed that there was actually no real Eileen. In fact, she was just a composite. Come On Eileen, Dexy's Midnight Runners, 80s at 8. Guns N' Roses coming up, Gem 99 to 100.
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0: Gem 99 to 100, Cyndi Lauper and Time After Time. Guns N' Roses and Sweet Child of Mine. Time After Time from Cyndi Lauper off her debut studio album, She's So Unusual, released as the album's second single in January 1984, is written by Cyndi Lauper and Rob Hyman. Going to talk a little bit about Rob Hyman a little bit later on. He also provided backing vocals. It was written in the album's final stages after Girls Just Want to Have Fun, Shebop, and All Through the Night had also been recorded. The writing began with the title. Cyndi Lauper says she saw that in a TV guide referring to the science fiction film Time After Time. Now, I said the song was co-written by Rob Hyman. Now, who is Rob Hyman? Best known as a founding member of the Hooters. Cyndi Lauper and Time After Time, updated weather forecast, and the Thompson Twins coming up. It's Gem 99 and 180s at 8.
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0: Slight chance of thunder showers overnight, patchy fog toward morning, otherwise mostly cloudy, low around 64. Patchy fog tomorrow morning, sunshine in the afternoon, high near 85. For tomorrow night, partly cloudy, low around 59. Sunday, sunshine, high near 85. And for Monday, sunny and warm, high near 86. Yeah.

0: Fine Young Cannibals and Good Thing. Genesis, that's all before that, and Tony Pacelli, Till Midnight Tonight. Good Thing from the Fine Young Cannibals off of their second and last album, The Raw and the Cooked. The song was their second and final U.S. number one song after She Drives Me Crazy, topping the Billboard Hot 100 on July 8th of 1981. The song first made its appearance in the movie Tin Man in 1987. Fine Young Cannibals portrayed a nightclub band in the movie, performing this song and a few other songs. The film is set in Baltimore in 1963, and the song's retro soul style is consistent with that setting. Fine Young Cannibals, and She Drives Me Crazy. Tony Pacelli, Till Midnight with the 80s at 8, and In Excess coming up. Jeb 99 to 100.
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Let's see. Tears for Fears coming up. 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

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Hootie and the Blowfish coming up. 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

The devil went down to Georgia. He was looking for a soul to steal. 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When he came across this young man sewing on a fiddle and playing it hot, and the devil jumped up on a hickory stump and said, "Boy, let me tell you what. I guess you didn't know it, but I'm a fiddle player too. 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

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Johnny said, "Devil, just come on back if you ever want to try again. I done told you once, you son of a bitch, I'm the..."

0: 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Charlie Daniels Band, Devil Went Down to Georgia. Tony Pacelli, Till Midnight Tonight. Just finished up with the 70s at 7 and 80s at 8. 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
4: Slight chance of thunder showers overnight. Patchy fog toward morning. Otherwise, mostly cloudy. Low around 64. Patchy fog tomorrow morning. Sunshine in the afternoon. High near 85. For tomorrow night, partly cloudy. Low around 59. Sunday, sunshine, high near 85, and for Monday, sunny and warm, high near 86.

0: 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St. Patrick's Parish Summer Festival in Whitehaven kicked off this evening, goes on through tomorrow. You can enjoy delicious homemade food, family games, a giant flea market, and basket raffles. 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Admission is completely free. Just wanted to pass that along to you. Fleetwood Mac coming up. 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

0: Northeast PA's greatest hits, Gem 99 to 100, The Safety Dance. David Bowie before that, Let's Dance. Tony Pacelli till midnight tonight. A couple of dance tunes back to back. Coming up tomorrow, it's Magical Mystery Tour with Gary and Joe celebrating Ringo's 86th birthday. That happened this past week. First two blocks of songs, Ringo will be featured singing and then performing some of his best drumming with the Beatles. Also this week, two Out of the Vault segments. First one will feature Ringo with the Beatles, and the second one will have some deep children's songs featuring Ringo on lead vocals. In the second hour, some tunes from Ringo's newest album, Long, Long Road, plus he'll share vocals with another Beatle from their solo career. That happens tomorrow, 8 until 10. We do rebroadcast the show again after midnight on Gem 99 and 100. Updated weather forecast and Billy Joel coming up. 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

0: HM99 to 100 Queen and Another One Bites the Dust. You keep me hanging on. Kim Wilde, Tony Pacelli, till midnight on a Friday night. Lots of parish picnics going on, like the one at St. Elizabeth Ann Seton Parish in Swearsville. Their festival actually started last night and runs through tomorrow night. There will be games, prizes, refreshments, and delicious homemade food. Now, tomorrow night's entertainment is Hoopla. 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St. Elizabeth Ann Seton Parish, located 116 Hugh Street in Swearsville. Music coming up on this Friday night from Billy Joel, plus the updated weather forecast next.
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4: 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This week is from July 12, 1986. That's when the Jets had a crush on you. Belinda Carlisle was mad about you. Kenny Loggins was riding into the danger zone. And Simply Red was holding back the years. You'll hear those songs, all the top 40 hits, and the long-distance dedications from July 12, 1986, right here on Casey Kasem's American Top 40, the 80s.
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6: Northeast PA weather.
0: Slight chance of thunder showers overnight, patchy fog toward morning, otherwise mostly cloudy, low around 64. Patchy fog tomorrow morning, sunshine in the afternoon, high near 85. For tomorrow night, partly cloudy, low around 59. Sunday, sunshine, high near 85. And for Monday, sunny and warm, high near 86.

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Losing My Religion, R.E.M., Tony Pacelli. Final hour on this, Friday night. It's the weekend. Why did I even have to think about that? 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

0: 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Led Zeppelin with A Whole Lot of Love. Rolling Stones and Start Me Up. And Tony Pacelli till midnight tonight. Hazel departs the Recreation Department's America 250 celebration at City View Park was postponed this past weekend because of the inclement weather. A new date will be announced soon. But Parks and Rec going to do something tomorrow evening, Rockin' the Mountain. That is going to continue. It's at 700 South Poplar Street in Hazleton. The concert headliner is Soul City Orchestra. Now, they're an 11-piece powerhouse band featuring exceptional musicians, dynamic vocalists, a driving 4-piece horn section, and the Soul City Angels. Three extraordinary lead singers whose energy and harmonies define the band's signature sound. Now, the opening act is Left Behind with classic hits from all generations. The gates will open at 3 o'clock. Food trucks, product vendors, and adult beverages. The concert all starts at 4 o'clock. Okay? Update a weather forecast. Blue. 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
6: Northeast PA weather.
0: Slight chance of thunder showers overnight. Patchy fog toward morning. Otherwise, mostly cloudy. Low around 64. Patchy fog tomorrow morning. Sunshine in the afternoon. High near 85. For tomorrow night, partly cloudy. Low around 59. Sunday, sunshine. High near 85. And for Monday, sunny and warm. High near 86.

0: 799 100. Wang Chung, everybody have fun tonight. She works hard for the money. Donna Summer, before that, Tony Pacelli on a Friday night with the weekend here. Showers and thunderstorms in the forecast. Plus, another heat wave may be on its way. So pay attention to the weather all weekend long. Bob Seger coming up. 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
7: When you first saw her, she was out walking her dog. 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She was out walking her dog and only had a second to let go of the leash. 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

Gem 99 and 100, Tom Petty, Heartbreakers, Mary Jane's Last Dance Against the Wind, Bob Seger. Before that, I'm out of here. Hoyt is here tomorrow morning at 6 a.m. What else we got lined up? Magical Mystery Tour, 8 until 10 tomorrow. We've got our dance party from 10 until midnight tomorrow night. Carl has polkas on Sunday morning at 9 a.m. Alan with Sinatra and Friends Sunday night. And Eric is back Monday morning. Enjoy your weekend, okay? 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
3: 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Maureen McGovern longed for The Morning After. The Carpenters remembered Yesterday once more. And Jim Croce told us the tale of Bad, Bad Leroy Brown. 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
6: ABC News, I'm Wayne Cabot. More than 150 campers have been rescued from raging floodwaters by the National Guard, flying helicopters into the flood zone of Iron County, Missouri. The U.S. is demanding Iran publicly declare it will stop attacking ships in the Strait of Hormuz and fully reopen the strait, or the U.S. will resume its bombing campaign. Maine Democrats have announced a convention will happen in 2 weeks. Just ahead of a legal deadline to replace Senate candidate Graham Plattner, who officially dropped out today, State Party Chairman Charlie Dingman.
7: We are announcing that we will hold our nominating convention on Saturday, July 25, where delegates from each of Maine's 16 counties will vote for our new nominee.
6: He promises transparency. Taylor Swift paid the city of New York to cover the expenses for her wedding, paying $160,000 to the Big Apple, says Mayor Zoran Mamdani. This is ABC News.
8: Northeast PA weather.
9: Overnight, showers and thunderstorms likely. Otherwise, cloudy skies with patchy fog and a low near 62. Saturday starts cloudy, then turns mostly sunny with a high near 86. Saturday night begins mostly cloudy, then becomes clear with a low near 58. And for Sunday, sunny with a high near 87.

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5: ABC News, I'm Wayne Cabot. President Trump threatening Iran with thousands of missiles after open calls for his killing at the Ayatollah's funeral. Trump border czar Tom Homan says he's not going to comment after ICE agents killed a man that they say weaponized his vehicle toward them in Houston.
6: We're going to hold our officers to high standard, but we got to wait for the investigation to play out, because who knows, is there body cam footage? Is there cell phone videos?
5: DHS says it has no body cam video. Houston Mayor John Whitmire wants to know why.
7: I was in the legislature when we passed legislation to require body cameras. There was some resistance. Most police officers will tell you today it's their best friend.
5: Three men inside of a van who witnessed the fatal shooting said the officer was never threatened. Apple, suing OpenAI for allegedly stealing trade secrets as it tries to build its own hardware for ChatGPT. This is ABC News.
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10: Overnight, showers and thunderstorms likely. Otherwise, cloudy skies with patchy fog and a low near 62. Saturday starts cloudy, then turns mostly sunny with a high near 86. Saturday night begins mostly cloudy, then becomes clear with a low near 58. And for Sunday, sunny with a high near 87.

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2: 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Kenny Loggins was riding into the danger zone. And Simply Red was holding back the years. 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
6: ABC News, I'm Wayne Cabot. More than 150 campers have been rescued from raging floodwaters by the National Guard, flying helicopters into the flood zone of Iron County, Missouri. The U.S. is demanding Iran publicly declare it will stop attacking ships in the Strait of Hormuz and fully reopen the strait, or the U.S. will resume its bombing campaign. Maine Democrats have announced a convention will happen in 2 weeks, just ahead of a legal deadline to replace Senate candidate Graham Plattner, who officially dropped out today, State Party Chairman Charlie Dingman.
7: We are announcing that we will hold our nominating convention on Saturday, July 25, where delegates from each of Maine's 16 counties will vote for our new nominee.
6: He promises transparency. Taylor Swift paid the city of New York to cover the expenses for her wedding, paying $160,000 to the Big Apple, says Mayor Zoran Mamdani. This is ABC News.
8: Northeast PA weather.
9: Overnight, showers and thunderstorms likely, otherwise cloudy skies with patchy fog and a low near 62. Saturday starts cloudy, then turns mostly sunny with a high near 86. Saturday night begins mostly cloudy, then becomes clear with a low near 58. And for Sunday, sunny with a high near 87.

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4: 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This week is from July 14th, 1973. That's when Chicago was feeling stronger every day. Maureen McGovern longed for The Morning After. The Carpenters remembered Yesterday once more. And Jim Croce told us the tale of Bad, Bad Leroy Brown. You'll hear those songs and all the top 40 hits from July 14th, 1973, right here on Casey Kasem's American Top 40, the 70s.
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1: We've unlocked the vaults, and we're replaying Casey Kasem's American Top 40, the 80s. This week is from July 12, 1986. That's when the Jets had a crush on you. Belinda Carlisle was mad about you. Kenny Loggins was riding into the danger zone. And Simply Red was holding back the years. You'll hear those songs, all the top 40 hits, and the long-distance dedications from July 12, 1986, right here on Casey Kasem's American Top 40, the 80s.
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6: ABC News, I'm Wayne Cabot. President Trump threatening Iran with thousands of missiles after open calls for his killing at the Ayatollah's funeral. Trump border czar Tom Holman says he's not going to comment after ICE agents killed a man that they say weaponized his vehicle toward them in Houston.
7: We're going to hold our officers to high standard, but we got to wait for the investigation to play out, because who knows, is there body cam footage? Is there cell phone videos?
6: DHS says it has no body cam video. Houston Mayor John Whitmire wants to know why.
8: I was in the legislature when we passed legislation to require body cameras. There was some resistance. Most police officers will tell you today it's their best friend.
6: Three men inside of a van who witnessed the fatal shooting said the officer was never threatened. Apple suing OpenAI for allegedly stealing trade secrets as it tries to build its own hardware for ChatGPT. This is ABC News.
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10: Northeast VA weather.
11: Overnight, showers and thunderstorms likely. Otherwise, cloudy skies with patchy fog and a low near 62. Saturday starts cloudy, then turns mostly sunny with a high near 86. Saturday night begins mostly cloudy, then becomes clear with a low near 58. And for Sunday, sunny with a high near 87.

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2: 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That's when the Jets had a crush on you. 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Kenny Loggins was riding into the danger zone. And Simply Red was holding back the years. 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
5: ABC News, I'm Wayne Cabot. More than 150 campers have been rescued from raging floodwaters by the National Guard, flying helicopters into the flood zone of Iron County, Missouri. The U.S. is demanding Iran publicly declare it will stop attacking ships in the Strait of Hormuz and fully reopen the strait, or the U.S. will resume its bombing campaign. Maine Democrats have announced a convention will happen in 2 weeks. Just ahead of a legal deadline to replace Senate candidate Graham Plattner, who officially dropped out today, State Party Chairman Charlie Dingman.
6: We are announcing that we will hold our nominating convention on Saturday, July 25, where delegates from each of Maine's 16 counties will vote for our new nominee.
5: He promises transparency. Taylor Swift paid the city of New York to cover the expenses for her wedding, paying $160,000 to the Big Apple, says Mayor Zoran Mamdani. This is ABC News.
7: Northeast PA weather.
8: Overnight, showers and thunderstorms likely. Otherwise, cloudy skies with patchy fog and a low near 62. Saturday starts cloudy, then turns mostly sunny with a high near 86. Saturday night begins mostly cloudy, then becomes clear with a low near 58. And for Sunday, sunny with a high near 87.

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1: We've unlocked the vaults, and we're replaying Casey Kasem's American Top 40, the 80s. This week is from July 12, 1986. That's when the Jets had a crush on you. Belinda Carlisle was mad about you. Kenny Loggins was riding into the danger zone. And Simply Red was holding back the years. You'll hear those songs, all the top 40 hits, and the long-distance dedications from July 12, 1986, right here on Casey Kasem's American Top 40, the 80s.
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6: ABC News, I'm Wayne Cabot. President Trump threatening Iran with thousands of missiles after open calls for his killing at the Ayatollah's funeral. Trump Border Czar Tom Homan says he's not going to comment after ICE agents killed a man that they say weaponized his vehicle toward them in Houston.
7: We're going to hold our officers to high standard, but we got to wait for the investigation to play out, because who knows, is there body cam footage? Is there cell phone videos?
6: DHS says it has no body cam video. Houston Mayor John Whitmire wants to know why.
8: I was in the legislature when we passed legislation to require body cameras. There was some resistance. Most police officers will tell you today it's their best friend.
6: Three men inside of a van who witnessed the fatal shooting said the officer was never threatened. Apple, suing OpenAI for allegedly stealing trade secrets as it tries to build its own hardware for ChatGPT. This is ABC News.
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10: Northeast VA weather.
11: Overnight, showers and thunderstorms likely. Otherwise, cloudy skies with patchy fog and a low near 62. Saturday starts cloudy, then turns mostly sunny with a high near 86. Saturday night begins mostly cloudy, then becomes clear with a low near 58. And for Sunday, sunny with a high near 87.

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Gem 99 and 100 is WGMF Oliphant Scranton, WGMA Hazleton Wilkes-Barre, and WGMM Tunkhannock. 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

0: Good morning, everyone. I'm Hoyt Kaiser along with you right here on Gem 99 and 100. And just heard the Bee Gees with Stayin' Alive, Steve Winwood before that, and Higher Love to get things underway this morning. Don't forget the Dalton Fire Company's having their 103rd Carnival, and today is the last day for that at the Dalton Fire Company Carnival Grounds, Bank Street in Dalton. That carnival opens at 6 o'clock tonight, but there's a parade at 5 o'clock, a car parade. You don't want to miss out on that, and that's at 5 o'clock today. And there'll be rides, games, of course, and great food, too, plus entertainment, so you don't want to miss out on that. The Dalton Fire Company 103rd Carnival being held at the Dalton Fire Company Carnival Grounds, Bank Street in Dalton today.
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0: R-O-C-K in the USA. John Cougar Mellencamp, right here on Gem 99 and 100. Mike and the Mechanics before that, Eddie Money 2 plus Len and Steal My Sunshine, right here on Gem 99 and 100, with a news update coming your way. 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
9: ABC News, I'm Wayne Cabot. More than 150 campers have been rescued from raging floodwaters by the National Guard, flying helicopters into the flood zone of Iron County, Missouri. The U.S. is demanding Iran publicly declare it will stop attacking ships in the Strait of Hormuz and fully reopen the strait, or the U.S. will resume its bombing campaign. Maine Democrats have announced a convention will happen in 2 weeks, just ahead of a legal deadline to replace Senate candidate Graham Plattner, who officially dropped out today, State Party Chairman Charlie Dingman.
10: We are announcing that we will hold our nominating convention on Saturday, July 25, where delegates from each of Maine's 16 counties will vote for our new nominee.
9: He promises transparency. Taylor Swift paid the city of New York to cover the expenses for her wedding, paying $160,000 to the Big Apple, says Mayor Zoran Mamdani. This is ABC News.
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0: Here's a Saturday morning weather forecast on Gem 99 and 100. Well, this morning will start out cloudy, then gradually becoming mostly sunny with a high near 86. Tonight, mostly cloudy, then gradually becoming clear with the overnight low around 58. Sunny tomorrow with a high near 87. Clear tomorrow night, low around 61. Sunny Monday with a high near 88.

0: Blondie there with the Heart of Glass and Amanda with Boston right before that here on Gem 99 and 100. And don't forget that the church picnic at Our Lady of the Rosary Parish, Carbondale, is being held for the final day today, 5 to 10 p.m. That'll be at the picnic grounds at Farview Street in Carbondale. And featured will be traditional, homemade Italian and other ethnic foods, plus entertainment, of course, tonight, too. So you don't want to miss out on that. And the celebration concludes tomorrow, believe it or not, after the 10 a.m. Mass, with the procession of Our Lady of Mount Carmel throughout the streets of the west side of Carbondale.
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0: Tunkhannock's River Day 2026 is back. 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
5: We've unlocked the vaults, and we're replaying Casey Kasem's American Top 40, the 80s. This week is from July 12, 1986. That's when the Jets had a crush on you. Belinda Carlisle was mad about you. Kenny Loggins was riding into the danger zone. And Simply Red was holding back the years. You'll hear those songs, all the top 40 hits, and the long-distance dedications from July 12, 1986, right here on Casey Kasem's American Top 40, the 80s.
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0: here on Gem 99 and 100. 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Starts at 7 a.m. each day. 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
0: That event is taking place at the Carlisle Fairgrounds, and that's on Bryn Mawr Road in Carlisle, PA. So you don't want to miss out on that.

Vance Berlin and Take My Breath Away right here on Jim 99 and 100. And join the Beaver Meadows Citizens for Recreation for a free concert. 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

0: Manfred Mann's been blinded by the light. I'll tell you what, we have a beautiful weather forecast for the weekend. It's wonderful, isn't it? And we'll check that out shortly along with a news update. 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
4: ABC News, I'm Brian Clark. Heavy rain Friday led to flooding in Missouri, where more than 200 children and staff had to be evacuated from a summer camp by helicopter. ABC's Morgan Norwood has details on other rescues.
5: First responders performing more than 90 water rescues, helping campers and residents stranded in trees by the rising waters. At one campsite in Reynolds County, officials say they rescued a group of at least 10 people that fell into the water when a building collapsed.
4: Apple has sued OpenAI in federal court in California, alleging trade secret theft and breach of contract, and alleges that the activities were directed by OpenAI senior leadership. The U.S. and Iran set to resume technical talks today over the future of Iran's nuclear program, even as President Trump said overnight that 1,000 missiles are locked and loaded on Iran if it tried to assassinate him after open calls for Trump's killing at the six-day funeral of Iran's supreme leader. This is ABC News.
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0: weather. Here's a Saturday morning weather forecast on Gem 99 and 100. Well, this morning will start out cloudy, then gradually becoming mostly sunny with a high near 86. Tonight, mostly cloudy, then gradually becoming clear with the overnight low around 58. Sunny tomorrow with a high near 87. Clear tomorrow night, low around 61. Sunny Monday with a high near 88. Gem 99.

0: Dortmund Greenbaum there. It's Spirit and Sky right here on Gem 99 and 100. Don't forget that St. Elizabeth Ann Seton Parish in Swearsville invite you to their annual festival that's being held for the final day today. Started this past Thursday. It's being held today from 5 to 11 p.m. And there'll be games, prizes, refreshments, delicious homemade food, and nightly entertainment tonight, too. So you don't want to miss out on that. It's Hoopla. Everyone is welcome. St. Elizabeth Ann Seton Parish, located at 116 Hugh Street in Swearsville.
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3: We've unlocked the vaults, and we're replaying Casey Kasem's American Top 40, the 80s. This week is from July 12, 1986. That's when the Jets had a crush on you. Belinda Carlisle was mad about you. Kenny Loggins was riding into the danger zone. And Simply Red was holding back the years. 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

We're Gem 99 and 100. And this week in the Magical Mystery Tour with the Beatles, Gary and Joe will celebrate Ringo's 86th birthday. And in the first two blocks of songs, Ringo will be featured singing and then performing some of the best drumming with the Beatles. Also this week, two Out of the Vault segments. Now the first one will feature Ringo with the Beatles, and the second one will have some deep children's songs featuring Ringo on lead vocals. You don't want to miss out on everything going on this week on A Magical Mystery Tour with the Beatles coming up next at 8 o'clock. And that's from 8 to 10 this morning with a rebroadcast at midnight tonight right here on Gem 99 and 100. And I'm about ready to run out for breakfast, and I'll be back shortly, 10 o'clock as a matter of fact, following A Magical Mystery Tour with the Beatles. Right now, though, I want you to listen to Guns N' Roses and Patience.

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0: Welcome. You're listening to a magical mystery tour with the Beatles, the group that changed modern music. 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
0: And now, here are your hosts, Gary Danish and Joe Sweet.
2: Good morning, everyone, and welcome to this week's show. Hi, I'm Gary Danish, along with my co-host, Joe Sweet. Geez, Joe, we got through your birthday. We got through Paul McCartney's 2 weeks of birthday, and we're giving Ringo a birthday today. How old is Ringo? Well, Ringo's actually had his birthday. How old is he?
3: He turned 86 this past Tuesday on July 7th, which makes him 10 years older than me, and Paul's 8 years older than me, and they'll always be older than me. So I have that going for me. So how are you approaching this birthday celebration today, Gary? Solo tunes, Beatles tunes, what?
2: Oh, well, that's a very good question. I think I'm going to feature two segments with Ringo with the Beatles. I'm going to do two vault segments. I'm going to spill the beans right here. One vault segment with the Beatles, one vault segment in his solo career, which I'm going to tell you right now, this show should be another mishmash show because there's so much going on here. It's like, whoa, I'm throwing a lot in. Hey, it's a birthday celebration. So from Rock Band, let's start off with a couple of them right now. They both have a count-in and a finite ending. Boys, and I Want to Be Your Man. One.

0: Well, a good block of songs to start off Ringo's birthday celebration today. I'll recap from the top. We start off with Boys and I Want to Be Your Man from rock band Yellow Submarine, and the last song, What Goes On, from Rubber Soul. Now, John Lennon wrote the song in early 1959, inspired by Buddy Holly's style. The Beatles tried to record it in March 1963 during the From Me to You sessions, but shelved it. John Lennon resurrected it for the Rubber Soul project, adding extended sections, one verse and one chorus, and Ringo earned his first songwriting credit with the lyric, Waiting for the Tides of Time, though he joked he only wrote about five words. Well, if you count those, it's actually six. That was his first writing credit.
1: I remember that story, but I remember how many times Harrison chucked in a line from this and threw a line for that. He got nothing. In other words, there was never a Lennon McCartney Harrison song. And Ringo got it for five and six words.
0: You're absolutely right. So we'll see what Gary has from Ringo in the next block, right after these messages here on A Magical Mystery Tour with the Beatles.
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1: Welcome back to A Magical Mystery Tour at the Beatles, celebrating Ringo's 86th birthday, which already happened. These first two songs are coming from Revolver, and the last two are actually Gary's mixes. So let's talk about the first two. Tomorrow Never Knows. Today, you take four bars of music, and you just put it in the computer, and it does this whole thing for you. Back then, in 1966, Ringo actually had to play that consistently, and there's nothing different about it from the front to the end. Next up, Total Opposite, She Said, She Said. Wow, what an approach to drumming on this song. Listen to all those fills and rolls by Ringo. Now it comes the time for a couple of Gary's mixes. I wanted Ringo's drumming to really stand out, so I took From the Rooftop, I Got a Feeling. His unique style of that shuffle drumming is featured here. This mix actually highlights the vocals, the bass, and the drums. There's bleed over from the guitars and everything else because, hey, the guys are playing live on a rooftop. 1 year later, Paul, George, and Ringo had to finish up a song for the Let It Be movie and album, I Me Mine. I featured in this one all the vocals, the bass, and the drums. Ringo is on that kit all over the place. It is so cool. So let's go up to that hypnotic drumming beat in Tomorrow Never Knows.

0: This is Mark from Luzerne Tire, and you're on a magical mystery tour with the Beatles.
1: I've got a feeling deep inside. Oh, yeah. Oh, yeah. That's right.

0: Wow, what a fantastic block showcasing Ringo's drumming style. I mean, there's all different styles in there, all different textures, and Ringo is a great drummer. So Tomorrow Never Knows, though, is a really interesting track because Sam Kemp, who's a writer for Far Out magazine, says, Ringo keeps this quietly complex infusion of the toms, snare, and ride cymbal in perfect harmony, giving the track the momentum that makes it so mesmerizing. Without Ringo, the song would fall like a heap of clothes without a hanger, a jumble of psychedelic etchings with nothing to hold them together. I think that's a very accurate assessment of Ringo's drumming. And now coming up, we have two Out of the Vault segments. Gary's already spilled the beans. And both of these Out of the Vault segments are brought to you exclusively by the Dry Eye Clinic of Northeast PA at Hazleton Eye Specialist in the Franklin Corporate Center on the Airport Road in Hazel Township. So we'll see what Gary has for us in Vault Segment number one right after these messages here on our magical mystery tour with the Beatles.
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4: weather. Here's the Gemland weather forecast. There's a slight chance of some showers and thunderstorms today and tonight. With a high today near 83, low tonight around 58. Sunny tomorrow, high near 86. Tomorrow night, mostly clear, low around 60. Sunday, Monday, high near 87.
0: That unmistakable sound you hear is the sound of our vault door opening. So that means that once again, it's time for our weekly feature, Out of the Vault, here at a magical mystery tour with the Beatles, where every week Gary goes into our vault and he brings back something to treat us with. Now, today we're celebrating Ringo Starr's 86th birthday, and Gary said he's going to have two Out of the Vault segments today, and one of them is going to be with the Beatles, and one of them is going to be Ringo in his solo career. So, well, that's the sound of the vault door closings. Whatever Gary has for us, he's gathered it up. 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
0: Well, Gary, are you featuring Ringo with the Beatles or solo career in this first Out of the Vault segment?
6: Well, no, we're going to stay with the Beatles in this. And I thought I would have three songs featured altogether, two with Ringo singing and one where he's, again, playing his heart out. The first one, Matchbox. I love this now that I got to hear from Anthology 4. Take One, recorded June 1st, 1964, live in a studio. And they had invited Carl Perkins to actually be in attendance. So we got to look on at this. I can't even imagine if that's their hero, how Ringo and all them felt like, oh, Ringo's got to sing this the right way. But live, that was a great performance. Now for the best one. I love this because we always talked about how Ringo says Rain is his best drumming. I go, oh, yeah, okay. But like we talked about before, Tomorrow Never Knows, and she said they're both very good drumming, but here it is. This is recorded at the regular speed, not what you're hearing that was slowed down. It was recorded April 14, 1966. It's just a backing track with John and Paul on guitars, Ringo on drums, and then Paul had overdubbed his bass part at this speed. Then it was slowed down for all the vocals and more guitar work from George Harrison. Lastly, hey, let's go to the first song Ringo actually wrote, Don't Pass Me By. This has the George Martin New Beginning tacked on to the front of it. Why George Martin actually even scored anything for that song, I'll never know. But he came in with an orchestra on July 22nd, 1968. But Ringo's song was actually recorded June 6th, 1968. Just two Beatles on this. Paul, a little reversal here, on drums. And Ringo played the piano fed through a Leslie speaker to give it that organ sound. This is take five, and note that after the break of the song where the violin would play, instead of just going to the end, it actually goes back to the first verse, then ends with Ringo just talking and mumbling in the background. Paul's also playing bass on this. Three different approaches to Ringo's music here. Let's go right up to Matchbox.
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1: This is Introduction to Ringo's Don't Pass Me By. Take four.

0: Well, three very good songs there. I'm going to go up to the top, Matchbox. You know, it's a good run-through on that. Nice guitar solo by George. I could not imagine having my hero sit in the room. I would be so darn nervous, I wouldn't be able to even sing. I don't know how he did so good a job on that. Now, on to Ring, because you said the same thing I always say. Ringo says that's his best drumming. But I'll tell you what, when you hear this, this is really impressive. Man, a big kudos to Ringo playing it like that and keeping it together at the speed. You heard the release and you thought, that's pretty darn impressive that he does that. Now you hear it like this, really? That's even more impressive. It's crazy. And then, Don't Pass Me By. I'm a big George Martin fan, but I don't know what the heck I was thinking about putting that. That doesn't fit at the beginning of the song. I don't really get it. No. I think it's cool that Ringo plays the piano, though, instead of the drums. So that makes this a very, very good version and a very good first Out of the Vault segment. So that was our first Out of the Vault segment, and Gary has one more, so I'm surmising that the second one's going to feature Ringo in his solo career, and we'll see what Gary has for us right after these messages here on our Magical Mystery Tour with the Beatles.
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5: Welcome back to A Magical Mystery Tour with the Beatles. This time, Ringo is in his solo career. Now, let me say this. The first two songs, you probably may have never heard. The first one's from the TV movie from 1985, Alice in Wonderland, Ringo singing the song Nonsense, where Ringo played Mock the Turtle. So he's in a full costume. Now, again, you know, they overdub all the vocals and everything for that. But it's pretty cool to see him play down for kids. Hey, if that wasn't good enough for you, from the Stay Awake soundtrack, various interpretations of music from the vintage Disney films, Ringo gets to sing When You Wish Upon a Star. Lead vocals, and there's some other people you may know from us talking about it on the show. Joe's going to fill you in with that. Lastly, I thought we got to have some fun here. So from Saturday Night Live, we know Paul played against Chris Farley, but on December 8, 1984, Ringo's up against Billy Crystal portraying Sammy Davis Jr. And they're running through several Beatles songs, Ringo solo songs, and standard titles from the 1950s. Ringo actually surprised me with how he was able to keep up with Billy during these songs. And listen to that last note as it ends. He was so afraid of singing that note with the Beatles. This is like 17 years later, and he does it on his own. Great. Let's go right up to the top with Ringo Starr portraying Mock the Turtle and singing Nonsense. Please.

Hi, this is Dr. Brendan Connors from both Hazleton and Possible Eye Specialists. Here's another tune out of the vault on a Magical Mystery Tour with the Beatles.

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1: Sammy?
2: What?
1: Let's sing a song.
2: Sing? No, I don't know if I could sing a tune big. Thanks, I love that. It gives me too much spilkus. I mean, to write and arrange all the Beatle tunes that I did was one thing, man. But to sing live with you, you know, here, I mean, what would you do if I sang out of tune? Would you stand up and walk out on me?

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0: 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Like the stuff we did with the Maharishi, you know?

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0: You are the walrus.
1: Well, this has been one of the great things in my life, babe, you know.
0: Yeah,
1: I gotta get on the Concorde and get back to London. I got another show to do tonight.
0: Well, I'd just like to thank you for flying all this way.
1: Hey, I love
0: being
1: you, Mr.
0: Starkey. Being such a good, kind, dear friend to me.
1: Hey, I love you, babe. You know that.
0: I know that, yes. Okay. I get by with a little help from my friend.
1: That's me, babe. I got high with a little help from his friend.

Well, a very interesting, unique Out of the Vault segment featuring Ringo. I'm going to go up to the top. Nonsense. You know, that intro had to be difficult for Ringo to sing without any musical accompaniment, because the Beatles always talked about his limited range. And to sing that, that was a difficult melody line. Now, once the music came in, he locked into that, and it was really good. But and he did a good job, but it must have been difficult. The second one, When You Wish Upon a Star, that was recorded by Ringo for that Stay Awake. Ringo recorded this song for a tribute album that was produced by Hal Wilner. The release features an orchestra and choir arranged by Van Dyke Parks and a trumpet solo by Herb Alpert. Now, the producer, Hal Wilner, actually said, the first session of the Disney record was a Van Dyke arrangement session.

0: Station in Burbank with a 50-piece orchestra. The artists that day were Ringo Starr, Harry Nilsson, Herb Alpert. Same room. It's hard to get past that one. And lastly, that medley with Ringo and Billy Crystal is awesomely entertaining. Fantastic. I think I remember seeing that live, or I probably saw a rerun of it, but it was awesome.
1: Well, the one thing I wanted to say, too, on that, when you talked about Harry Nilsson on When You Wish Upon a Star, he's the guy mm-hmm. that's doing the whistling at the end of that.
0: Exactly. So that was our second Out of the Vault segment today. Both of them brought to you exclusively by Hazleton Eye Specialists in the Franklin Corporate Center on the Airport Road in Hazel Township. And that completes our first hour. So if you have a comment about today's show or any show, drop us an email at mmtour@ptd.net or follow us on Facebook. And now we're going to move into hour number two as we celebrate Ringo's 86th birthday celebration. And we'll see what Gary has up for us first, right after these messages here on A Magical Mystery Tour with the Beatles.
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0: Here again are Joe Sweet and Gary Danish.
2: And we are moving into hour number two of Ringo's 86th birthday celebration. What do you have up for us first here, Gary?
3: Well, you said that wrong. It should be, we're moving into hour number two of Ringo's 86th birthday mishmash hour, because this is the mishmash hour for sure. We're going to put Ringo all over the place. We're going to have people actually doing a couple Ringo songs a little later in the show. We're going to have Ringo singing with the other Beatles in his solo career on that. And to start it off, how about three selections from his new album just released a few months ago, Long, Long Road, starting off with Baby Don't Go.

0: Well, that last song was the title track from Long, Long Road. And before that, It's Been Too Long. And of course, we start off with Baby Don't Go. Long, Long Road is the 22nd studio album by Ringo, released on April 24th, 2026. It was released through Universal Music Enterprises. It's Ringo's third country and Americana album following Bocuse Blues in 1970 and Look Up in 2025. So we'll see what Gary has for us in the next block of Ringo songs right after these messages here on A Magical Mystery Tour with the Beatles.
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5: Back to A Magical Mystery Tour at the Beatles. This is the block where Ringo is the guest soloist on the other lads from Liverpool's albums. The only person that ever had Ringo sing on his album was Paul McCartney. I can't believe that John or George never saw the value in Ringo's lower end voice to sing a harmony or something with him on the lower part of the scale. Anyway, here's what we're going to do. We're going to flip over to Paul here because on the song Beautiful Night from Flaming Pie, Ringo kind of takes charge on the coda. Then we're going to bounce back to Ringo from the album Why Not and have Paul as a guest vocalist on the song Walk With You. And lastly, let's go back to Paul because, hey, he has a new album out too. The boys from Dungeon Lane L24, and the both of them get to sing for the first time, trading lines back and forth and singing together on the chorus, Home to Us. A full block here. Let's start off with Beautiful Night.

0: Well, three great songs by Ringo there. I'm going to talk about this, though. In a promotional video, Ringo said that Walk With You was originally intended to be a gospel-y song. Ringo called Van Dyke Parks and asked him to collaborate on writing a God song. But Parks said he does not write about God. So therefore, they reworked the melody and completed the track as a song about the power of friendship. And of course, Paul McCartney developed the trailing duet in the melody of Walk With You and sang along with Ringo.
1: And when we come back, Joe's going to be giving us our Beatles in the News segment. 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Hey, how about a couple people actually dared to cover a few Ringo songs? We'll have that coming up after the news. And then, like we did with Paul, hits, hits, hits. Time for some of those familiar Ringo songs we all know and love. All that coming up here on a Magical Mystery Tour with the Beatles.
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7: weather. Here's the Gemland weather forecast. There's a slight chance of some showers and thunderstorms today and tonight. With a high today near 83, low tonight around 58. Sunny tomorrow, high near 86. Tomorrow night, mostly clear, low around 60. Sunny Monday, high near 87.
1: Welcome back to a Magical Mystery Tour with the Beatles. And as always, at this time, Joe has gathered up all the facts on John, Paul, George, and Ringo. And he's here to give us the latest in our Beatles in the News segment. So here's Joe.
8: I read the news today, oh boy.
0: Paul McCartney brought a little Beatles mania to Taylor Swift and Travis Kelce's wedding, performing the band's number one hit, I Want to Hold Your Hand, at the couple's star-studded reception at Madison Square Garden in New York City last Friday, July 3rd, a source confirmed exclusively to People magazine. After the ceremony, Taylor's mom, Andrea, invited everyone into the reception room where the stage was set up, says the source, who adds that Stevie Nicks, who has been a friend and mentor to Swift for years, also performed. Swift and McCartney, meanwhile, have made no secret of their mutual admiration for each other. They previously appeared on the cover of Rolling Stone together in 2020. More recently, Swift reshared an Instagram post from the legendary British singer about his new album, The Boys of Dungeon Lane. Alongside the post on June 2nd, she praised McCartney as an eternally exceptional artist and said she was never not inspired by him. Her post came days after the Beatles star was asked during an interview if he would give Swift any advice on navigating the same level of global fame he has achieved in his own music. The worldwide fame that Taylor Swift Swift has and that we had, I don't think she needs any advice to tell you the truth, he continued with a laugh, but later reiterated that if Swift asked him for advice, he definitely would oblige. I'm like the older brother to that generation, or more like the granddad, actually, he said, and also revealed that he met Swift along with other young singers, including Billie Eilish, Olivia Rodrigo, and Sabrina Carpenter at parties hosted by his wife, Nancy Chevelle, and daughter, Stella McCartney. They're really cool people, he told BBC Sounds. I like their voices, he added. If they need any advice, yeah, I would be happy to give it, but I don't think they do. Beatles icon Ringo Starr has turned 86 by receiving an honorary degree from the University of Liverpool. While Starr was not in Liverpool to get his honorary degree in his hometown, the university instead sent a delegation to Beverly Hills Park in Los Angeles to bestow the certificate upon him ahead of his birthday celebrations. University of Liverpool Chancellor and United States District Judge Wendy Beatlestone, who made Starr an honorary doctorate of music at the prestigious school, said, "It's a great privilege to recognize Ringo, whose influential music work, particularly in the Beatles, has helped shape the identity and global reputation of Liverpool." Beatlestone added, "His contribution has played a key role in making the city a place that inspires people to visit and to study. I was deeply honored to have the opportunity to present Ringo with his award today and witness firsthand the power of peace, love, and music." Meanwhile, Ringo said, "I want to thank the University of Liverpool for this honorary degree and for coming all this way to L.A. to bestow it on me. I'm really honored." He emotionally added, "Today's my birthday, and as everyone knows, I was born in Liverpool. It's my hometown, and I'll always love it." Reflecting on his youth, the drumming legend shared, "I've been thinking back on my life a lot lately, and when I chose to become a drummer full-time, my family discouraged me, and they could have been right, but they weren't. It all worked out. So to all the graduates back in Liverpool, I send peace and love and want to say, don't be afraid to follow your dreams or take that right turn and see where it goes. It could lead to an honorary degree from the University of Liverpool." Ringo is the second member of the Beatles to receive an honorary doctorate, following Sir Paul McCartney's honorary doctorate from Yale University in 2008. In addition to turning 86 earlier this week, Ringo announced details of a new East Coast tour of the United States for later this year. The run of 10 shows will stretch across September and October, kicking off on September 24th at the State Theater in Easton, Pennsylvania, and concluding on October 7th at the Palace Theater in Albany, New York. His latest album, Long, Long Road, arrived in April. In a 3.5-star review, Far Out magazine wrote, "It has indeed been a long, long road, and the thing worth celebrating is that an 85-year-old man with all the money in the world still enjoys that old-timey Americana music enough to make more of it." And that's all I have for this week's Beatles in the News.
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1: Well, it's time to get back to some more music, and as promised, two different artists covered Ringo songs. Now, the first one we heard in the vault today, but how about from the Georgia Satellites, a real rocker, Don't Pass Me By. Yeah, I said Don't Pass Me By as a real rocker. And lastly, in this block, our good friend Bernie G made his own composition of Octopus's Garden. All the vocals, all the instruments by Bernie G. Let's go right up to the top with Don't Pass Me By.

Attention listeners, this is Bernie Garzio, the guy behind some of the crazy mixes you've been enjoying on the show. I wanted to take a moment to extend my heartfelt thanks to Gary and Joe for their unwavering commitment to airing these special blends of Beatle Magic and for also coming up with a lot of the ideas for what songs to remix. Thanks to their dedication, the music of the Beatles has resonated not only in Northeast Pennsylvania, but across the entire nation over the past two decades, reaching fans like me in Florida. Now, I'm thrilled to introduce another one of my creations on a magical mystery tour with the Beatles.

0: Well, two very good versions there. The first one, very surprising, Don't Pass Me By. Now, the Georgia Satellites version was released in 1988. This single was issued on both CD and a 12-inch vinyl promo, and it was taken from their album Open All Night, which also was released in 1988. Their version is described as a gritty barroom swagger southern rock with thick reverb, soaked guitars, a steady bass line, and drums that hit like a screen door in a hurricane. That sounds about right. And then secondly, not to diminish Bernie's performance, because I always sound like a broken record, he's always so perfect. I mean, everything he does, all the little nuances with that song, he never disappoints. Beautiful job by Bernie on Octopus's Garden. So we have one more block of songs. Gary said he's going to feature hits, hits, hits. So we'll see what he has for us right after these messages here on A Magical Mystery Tour with the Beatles.
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5: 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And I threw a cartoon in there because it's so cute. In between the hits, hits, hits, here's the first one, It Don't Come Easy.

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1: I'm in love with John.
2: You know what? I'm in love with Ringo.
3: What?
2: I said, I don't know what I said.
3: Sounded like you said you were in love with Ringo.
2: I don't think so.
3: Pretty sure you said I'm in love with Ringo. Here I am.
1: Are Paul and John out there?
3: Nope, just Ringo.

0: the same.
1: We got the lawn.
0: Just put mine in the booth.
2: Well, the perfect finishing block to today's show, because we featured so many different things. Gary says it's like a mishmash show. Absolutely right. We feature Ringo's drumming, his singing, guest vocals, and some cover tunes by other people that did Ringo songs. This show had it all. That's what made it a mishmash. So, Gary, how are you going to top that next week?
3: I think I'm going to take a vacation. No, hey, for the next 2 weeks, actually, in July, we're going to feature songs. We're going to give them themes. So you out there, think about these. What are two favorite things people like to do, especially go back a few centuries, no, a few years, and think about what people did as a family in the summer? Because that's going to be our theme for the next 2 weeks. So for my co-host Joe Sweet, I'm Gary Danish, and we'll see you all next week here on A Magical Mystery Tour with the Beatles.
4: 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I'm Joe Seppin.
0: So to everyone here, peace and love.
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0: There you go. You see, we all thought of peace and love for a second, so we had all those seconds up. You never know. One day, we'll all be hugging each other.
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0: Hi, everybody. I'm Hoyt Kaiser along with you right here on Gem 99 and 100. And our celebrity birthdays for this July the 11th, singer Jeff Hanna from the Nitty Gritty Dirt Band and guitarist Richie Sambora from Bon Jovi, plus singer Suzanne Vega. They're all having birthdays today. And if yesterday was your birthday, today's your birthday, tomorrow's your birthday, or this next week is your birthday, you're one of our celebrities too. Happy birthday to you. And yes, enjoy many more too. Stay tuned, Prince with Kiss, coming up in just a couple of moments.
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0: Right here on Gem 99 and 100, today is July the 11th. It's National Swimming Pool Day. And, wow, what better weather to have for a swimming pool than the weather we're having right now, as a matter of fact. It's a beautiful day today and a lovely weekend.
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4: We've unlocked the vaults, and we're replaying Casey Kasem's American Top 40, the 80s. This week is from July 12, 1986. That's when the Jets had a crush on you. Belinda Carlisle was mad about you. Kenny Loggins was riding into the danger zone. And Simply Red was holding back the years. You'll hear those songs, all the top 40 hits, and the long-distance dedications from July 12, 1986, right here on Casey Kasem's American Top 40, the 80s.
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0: Here's the Gemland weather forecast. There's a slight chance of some showers and thunderstorms the remainder of today, with temperatures in the low 80s. Then tonight, there's a chance of showers and thunderstorms early, then mostly cloudy with a low around 58. Sunny Sunday with a high near 86. Sunday night clear, low around 60. Sunny Monday, high near 87.

0: We're playing Northeast PA's greatest hits right here on Gem 99 and 100. Just heard Madonna, Don Henley, Meatloaf, and Heart, too. Coming up, Queen, Benny Mardones, along with the Cranberries and more, right here on Gem 99 and 100.
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Northeast PA's greatest hits.

That's Go West and King of Wishful Thinking right here on Gem 99 and 100. And today in history, July the 11th, 1798, the U.S. Marine Corps was formally reestablished by an act for establishing a Marine Corps passed by the U.S. Congress. An act also created the U.S. Marine Band, and the Marines were first commissioned by the Continental Congress November the 10th, 1775. It was on this date in 1804 that the United States First Secretary of the Treasury, Alexander Hamilton, was killed by Vice President Aaron Burr in a duel. And also on this date in 1864, in the U.S., Confederate forces led by General Jubal Early began an invasion of Washington, D.C. They turned back the next day. And that's a quickie look at today in history. Here's Paul Simon and Kodachrome.

0: Waiting for a Girl Like You. That's Foreigner right here on Gem 99 and 100. Hi, I'm Wheat Kaiser along with you, and let's hop in our Wayback Music Machine and go back in music history to this date back in 1964 when the Supremes' Where Did Our Love Go was released.
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4: 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This week is from July 14th, 1973. That's when Chicago was feeling stronger every day. Maureen McGovern longed for The Morning After. The Carpenters remembered Yesterday once more. And Jim Croce told us the tale of Bad, Bad Leroy Brown. 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
0: Here's the Gemland weather forecast. There's a slight chance of some showers and thunderstorms the remainder of today, with temperatures in the low 80s. Then tonight, there's a chance of showers and thunderstorms early, then mostly cloudy, with a low around 58. Sunny Sunday, with a high near 86. Sunday night, clear, low around 60. Sunny Monday, high near 87. Gemland.

0: We're playing Northeast PA's greatest hits right here on Gem 99 and 100. I'm Hoyt Kaiser along with you, and just heard Boz Scaggs with the Lido Shuffle, and before that, Misunderstanding, of course, with Genesis. Starships coming up with Sarah, and also the Steve Miller Band and Flying Like an Eagle. 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

Steve Miller Band there and Fly Like an Eagle right here on Gem 99 and 100. Don't forget the Dalton Fire Company having their 103rd Carnival, and it's being held for the final day today at the Dalton Fire Company Carnival Grounds, Bank Street in Dalton. And the carnival opens at 6 p.m., and there'll be rides, games, of course, great food, too, plus entertainment, too. And there'll be a car parade tonight at 5 o'clock, so you don't want to miss out on that. In Dalton at the 103rd, oh, wow, that's a long time, isn't it? 103rd Carnival for the Dalton Fire Company.

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Escape, the Pina Colada song right here on Gem 99 and 100 with Rupert Holmes. Well, today in sports history, July the 11th, 1914, Babe Ruth debuted in the major leagues with the Boston Red Sox. It was on this date in 1985 that Nolan Ryan of the Houston Astros became the first major league pitcher to earn 4,000 strikeouts in a career. And on this date in 1987, Bo Jackson signed a contract to play football for the L.A. Raiders for 5 years. He also continued to play baseball for the Kansas City Royals. And that's a quickie look at today in sports history right here on Gem 99 and 100. Here's Rick James with Super Freak.

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0: Northeast PA's greatest hits were Gem 99 and 100. Just heard Jerry Rafferty, R.E.M., and Fleetwood Mac, too, along with Rick James here on Gem 99 and 100. Stay tuned for a news update. Our weather forecast, Brian Adams is standing by with Summer of 69.
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7: From ABC News, I'm Brian Clark. Democratic Congressman Ro Khanna of California says he's considering running for president in 2028 in part because of what he's experienced in the West Bank. He says he was detained by Israeli settlers on Thursday.
8: These hoodlums come in with machine guns, an M4, an American-made machine gun, and they detain us. They block off the road. And then they call the IDF, and the IDF is on their side, not on the side of the Americans.
7: The group was eventually allowed to pass. There's a vigil planned in Houston today for Lorenzo Salgado Araujo, who was shot and killed by ICE agents Thursday. Lawyers for his family say the government's version of events does not match witness accounts. The shooting is under investigation. He was not the target of the ICE investigation. The Justice Department says it's not targeting reporters, but is looking for people who leak classified information. It's after New York Times reporters were subpoenaed after they reported on security concerns around the new Air Force One. This is ABC News.
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0: Here's the Gemland weather forecast. There's a slight chance of some showers and thunderstorms the remainder of today, with temperatures in the low 80s. Then tonight, there's a chance of showers and thunderstorms early and mostly cloudy with a low around 58. Sunny Sunday with a high near 86. Sunday night clear, low around 60. Sunny Monday, high near 87.
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0: The Beatles, of course, and Hello Goodbye right here on Gem 99 and 100. And if you missed the Magical Mystery Tour with the Beatles this morning from 8 to 10, you can catch it tonight at midnight. They're celebrating Ringo Starr's 86th birthday, so you don't want to miss out on that special.
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0: Tunkhannock's River Day 2026 is back. 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
4: 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The Polka Connection is brought to you in part by Bednarski Furniture in Plymouth, Tarnowski's Kielbasa in Nanticoke, the Polish Connection Restaurant in Plymouth, Jimbo's Freeland Party Beverage in Freeland, Revelation Lifestyle and Mobility Center in West Pittston, and the Flory Insurance Agency in Clarkson. That's the Polka Connection, Sunday mornings from 9 till 11, right here on Gem 99 and 100. Join us.

Eddie Money there with Baby Hold On right here on Gem 99 and 100. Well, the Hazleton Parks and Recreation Department America 250 celebration at City View Park was postponed last weekend because of the inclement weather, and a new date will be announced soon. Also, Parks and Recreation will continue their Rockin' the Mountains Summer Concert Series, and that'll be tonight at 700 South Poplar Street in the city. The concert headliner is the Soul City Orchestra. You won't want to miss out on that. And the opening act is Left Behind, with classic hits from all generations. So gates open at 3 p.m. Food trucks and product vendors, and also adult beverages. The concert begins at 4 o'clock. All sorts of fantastic fun in Hazleton, of course.

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gets the blood flowing, doesn't it? Mickey with Tony Basil right here on Gem 99 and 100. Let's take a look at today in music history. It's July the 18th on this date, 1967. Kenny Rogers formed the First Division. Rogers had left the New Christy Minstrels. And on this date, 1969, the Rolling Stones released the single Honky Tonk Women in the United States. And that's a quickie look at today in music history right here on Gem 99 and 100 with Eric Clapton now. Wonderful Tonight.

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3: 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Maureen McGovern longed for The Morning After. The Carpenters remembered Yesterday once more. And Jim Croce told us the tale of Bad, Bad Leroy Brown. 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
0: Here's the Gemland weather forecast. There's a slight chance of some showers and thunderstorms the remainder of today, with temperatures in the low 80s. Then tonight, there's a chance of showers and thunderstorms early, then mostly cloudy, with a low around 58. Sunny Sunday, with a high near 86. Sunday night, clear, low around 60. Sunny Monday, high near 87.

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0: Oh, don't intend to go that far out, but Rocket Man, that's Elton John, right here on Gem 99 and 100. St. Patrick's Parish Summer Festival in Whitehaven is going on today, of course, and you can enjoy delicious homemade food, family games, a giant flea market, and basket raffles, too, and catch some live music. So don't miss out on that.
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We're Jim 99 and 100. And don't forget that the Wyalusing Public Library has a number of free events planned for the summer months. Patrons of all ages are invited to participate. Learn about glowing rocks with UV Bob in the library this Thursday, July the 16th at 1 p.m. Library will hold a beach party for all ages on Friday, July 24th, starting at 1 p.m. And panning for gold with Dan Rhodes of the Bradford County Conservation District will take place on Friday, July 31st at 1 p.m. And follow Wyalusing Public Library on Facebook for further information.

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0: 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And also Nickelback standing by, Guess Who, and Tracy Chapman, too.
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3: We've unlocked the vaults and we're replaying Casey Kasem's American Top 40, the 70s. This week is from July 14th, 1973. That's when Chicago was feeling stronger every day. Maureen McGovern longed for The Morning After. The Carpenters remembered Yesterday once more. And Jim Croce told us the tale of Bad, Bad Leroy Brown. You'll hear those songs and all the top 40 hits from July 14th, 1973, right here on Casey Kasem's American Top 40, the 70s.
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5: Northeast PA weather.
0: Here's the Gemland weather forecast. There's a slight chance of some showers and thunderstorms the remainder of today, with temperatures in the low 80s. Then tonight, there's a chance of showers and thunderstorms early, then mostly cloudy with a low around 58. Sunny Sunday with a high near 86. Sunday night clear, low around 60. Sunny Monday, high near 87.
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0: That's all about that fast car, Tracy Chapman, right here on Gem 99 and 100. Well, a trail taste walk, Foods of the Forest, will be held on the Iroquois Trail, starting at 6 Sunnyside Road, south of Tunkhannock, on Wednesday, July the 29th. 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

Shake Your Booty, right here on Gem 99 and 100. That's Casey and the Sunshine Band. Don't forget, Lacyville Giving Back will hold their second annual block party next Saturday, July the 18th. And that'll feature a vendor fair, live music by the Owls. And they're still looking for some vendors, so if you're interested, contact Lacyville Giving Back Facebook page for further information. Well, that's about it for my show for today. I'm Huey Kaiser. Whatever you do, do it well. Have a safe and pleasant remainder of this Saturday. Join me again tomorrow from 3 to 6 right here on Gem 99 and 100.

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Bruce Springsteen, Dancing in the Dark, started off the 3 o'clock hour on a Saturday afternoon. Tony Pacelli with you till 7. Billy Idol coming up. Doobie Brothers, Gem 99 and 100.

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0: 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Don't want to miss a thing. Aerosmith before that. It is a Saturday afternoon with Tony Pacelli. 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
10: ABC News, I'm Chuck Sievertson. Calls for an independent investigation into the shooting death by immigration police of a Mexican citizen in Houston. ICE claims he rammed an officer's vehicle during an attempted arrest, was shot in self-defense, but a lawyer for two witnesses disputes it. At today's memorial service, Congresswoman Sylvia Garcia.
11: It is all of us together, because quite frankly, what happened to Ms. Salgado happened to any one of us.
10: Strongly considering running for president based on being detained by Israeli settlers this week in the West Bank, Congressman Ro Khanna, California Democrat.
12: If you're unwilling to speak up against the genocide in Gaza, the apartheid in the West Bank, then you are morally compromised.
10: A bipartisan bill to make housing more affordable has become law today without President Trump's signature. Cleanup underway after 300 flood rescues in Missouri yesterday, say emergency officials. This is ABC News.
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14: Northeast VA weather.
0: Mostly clear overnight, low around 60. Sunshine tomorrow, high near 87. For tomorrow night, mostly clear, low around 63. And for Monday, sunshine, high near 88.

0: 99 and 100. Joe Jackson from the album Look Sharp. Is She Really Going Out With Him? I Melt With You, Modern English. Before that, and Tony Pacelli, Till Midnight Tonight. You can join the Beaver Meadow Citizens for Recreation for a free concert in the park tomorrow, 6 until 8 p.m. It's at the Memorial Park on Church Street. 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There'll be great food there. There'll be a cornhole tournament, too, starting at 5:30. Bring a lawn chair. Okay, and maybe if you feel like it, you can bring a light blanket. You may need it. It's on Church Street in Beaver Meadows, and it's happening tomorrow night. We've got Dan Hartman coming up. It's Gem 99 and 100.
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5: 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This week is from July 12, 1986. That's when the Jets had a crush on you. Belinda Carlisle was mad about you. Kenny Loggins was riding into the danger zone. And Simply Red was holding back the years. 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

0: M99 to 100, Christopher Cross and Ride Like the Wind. Eagles Life in the Fast Lane, Tony Pacelli, Saturday afternoon. And just a quick reminder, the Texter Treasure is back again on Monday with Fran. A little after 11 o'clock, she'll give you the word or phrase of the day. Text that back to us at 877-GEM-0104. We'll send you a six-pack of Pennsylvania lottery tickets, you know, the scratch-off type. And, hey, you could be a big winner up to, wow, we've had $300 winners, $100 winners, $50 winners. So you could be lucky, too. Just be listening on Monday a little after 11 o'clock for Text for Treasure. Now, I've got to do legal stuff. 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That's going to happen on Monday after 11 o'clock on Gem 99 and 100. News from ABC coming up. Also, let's see, the updated weather forecast of Fleetwood Mac. 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
7: ABC News, I'm Chuck Severson. Strongly supported by both major parties, a bipartisan bill to make housing more affordable has become law today without President Trump's signature.
8: If he had vetoed it, we would have been able to override that veto.
7: Congresswoman Maxine Waters, California Democrat, says they'll be investing in public housing and creating of new opportunities for affordable housing. Calls for an independent investigation in the case of the Mexican citizen fatally shot by immigration officers in Houston this week. ICE claims he rammed an officer's vehicle, but a lawyer for two witnesses disputes that. Strongly considering running for president based on being detained by armed Israeli settlers this week in the West Bank, Congressman Ro Khanna, California Democrat, accusing Israel of genocide and apartheid.
9: We need a new moral direction in our party.
7: The Israeli military saying it responded to a report of civilians blocking a road, and soldiers showed up and cleared them away. This is ABC News.
0: Northeast PA weather. Mostly clear overnight, low around 60. Sunshine tomorrow, high near 87. For tomorrow night, mostly clear, low around 63. And for Monday, sunshine, high near 87.

0: Gem 99 and 100, Golden Earrings, Twilight Zone, Donna Summer, and Hot Stuff, and Tony Pacelli till midnight tonight. How about a road trip? Want to do a road trip tomorrow? Trust me when I say you're going to enjoy this. The largest Mopar event in the world, with nearly 3,000 vehicles, happening all day tomorrow. It starts at 7 a.m. All Mopar classic muscle and high performance, plus new models showcased at this Mopar Lover's Paradise. Where's it at? It's in Carlisle, Carlisle Fairgrounds, and that is on Bryn Mawr Road in Carlisle. Go and check it out. I've been there, done that. More for the General Motors thing than the Mopar, but it's great. Prince coming up. Gem 99 and 100.
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6: 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This week is from July 14th, 1973. That's when Chicago was feeling stronger every day. Maureen McGovern longed for The Morning After. The Carpenters remembered Yesterday once more. And Jim Croce told us the tale of Bad, Bad Leroy Brown. You'll hear those songs and all the top 40 hits from July 14th, 1973, right here on Casey Kasem's American Top 40, the 70s.
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Brian Adams coming up. 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

0: 10.99 and 100, the Steve Miller Band, and Take the Money and Run, Eddie Money, I Want to Go Back, and Tony Pizzelli, Till Midnight Tonight. 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They're going to be hosting Elvis Is in the Building. It's a silent auction with the last bids accepted just before 3 on Saturday. Now, items will include books, records, photos, and other stuff donated in memory of Sandra Thurburn. 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They're located at 458 High School Road in Montrose. And maybe you'll pick up a new addition to your Elvis Rock and Roll collection. That's kind of cool. News from ABC, updated weather forecast, and Madonna all coming up. It's Gem 99 and 100.
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4: ABC News, I'm Chuck Sievertson. Talks in Oman today with officials of that country and Iranian reps are winding down. No signs of an immediate breakthrough. U.S. Ambassador to Israel Mike Huckabee tells Fox News that Israeli intelligence tipped off the U.S. to a very specific plot to assassinate President Trump. His comment contradicted Trump, who told the New York Post that Israel came up with nothing when asked about the plot, first reported by the Wall Street Journal. Saying he was detained by armed Israeli settlers in the West Bank Thursday, blocking a road, Congressman Ro Khanna, California Democrat. He says it makes him seriously consider running for president, accusing Israel of genocide and apartheid.
5: We need a new moral direction in our party.
4: Israeli military saying it responded to a report of civilians blocking a road, and soldiers showed up and cleared them away. An American humanitarian worker has been infected with Ebola in the Democratic Republic of the Congo. This is ABC News.
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0: Mostly clear overnight, low around 60. Sunshine tomorrow, high near 87. For tomorrow night, mostly clear, low around 63. And for Monday, sunshine, high near 88.
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Paul McCartney, Wings, Maybe I'm Amazed. Stevie Nicks, Stand Back. Tony Pacelli, final hour for me on a Saturday. After the fire coming up, this is Hootie and the Blowfish, Gem 99 and 100.

0: Jim 99 and 100, Warren Zevon and Werewolves of London, Huey Lewis and the News, and I Want a New Drug. 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We call it the Car Club Activities Calendar, and it's from Gem 99 and 100. We've got news from ABC, updated weather forecast of Michael Jackson coming up. 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
5: ABC News, I'm Chuck Sievertson. Israeli intelligence tipped off the U.S. to a very specific plot to assassinate President Trump, says U.S. Ambassador to Israel Mike Huckabee to Fox News. His comment contradicted Trump, who told the New York Post that Israel came up with nothing about the plot, first reported by the Wall Street Journal. Talks in Oman today with reps of Iran and Oman produced no news of a breakthrough. Congressman Ro Khanna says he's seriously thinking about running for president after the California Democrat was detained by armed Israeli settlers in the West Bank Thursday. And the Israeli military arrived and took the settlers' side.
6: If you're unwilling to speak up against the genocide in Gaza, the apartheid in the West Bank, then you are morally compromised.
5: The Israeli military says it responded to a report of civilians blocking a road and soldiers cleared them away. A runner was gored in the face during a bull run at Spain's San Fermín Festival today. This is ABC News.
0: Northeast PA weather. Mostly clear overnight, low around 60. Sunshine tomorrow, high near 87. For tomorrow night, mostly clear, low around 63. And for Monday, sunshine, high near 80.

0: Gem 99 and 100, sixpence, none the richer. And Kiss Me, Heart and Crazy on You. Tony Pacelli, final hour. It is a Saturday afternoon. Guess who's coming in after 7 o'clock? Mike Moran will be here, and he'll have the dance party between 10 and midnight. I know he's on his way here. He should be here very shortly. Bon Jovi coming up, Gem 99 and 100.
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15: 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This week is from July 14th, 1973. That's when Chicago was feeling stronger every day. Maureen McGovern longed for The Morning After. The Carpenters remembered Yesterday once more. And Jim Croce told us the tale of Bad, Bad Leroy Brown. You'll hear those songs and all the top 40 hits from July 14th, 1973, right here on Casey Kasem's American Top 40, the 70s.
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0: Gem 99 and 100, the only song I know of that goes ee in the beginning. That's Stevie Wonder and Don't You Worry About a Thing. It is the 70s at 7 Saturday edition. I am Mike Moran, filling in this afternoon and this evening. And coming up in just a couple of minutes, back to the 70s with the Doobie Brothers.
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0: There is a chance of showers, maybe a thunderstorm this evening, low around 63 degrees. Patchy fog developing overnight, and we start tomorrow with that patchy fog, turning sunny in the afternoon with a high near 86. Mostly clear on Sunday night, low 63. And for your Monday, back to work, mostly sunny with a high near 86.

0: Gem 99 and 100 out of Ireland. There's Van Morrison and Domino. All 70s this hour, and that song came from 1971. It reached number 9 on the charts before that. And I was doing some research on where these charted and what years they came out. Rod Stewart's song is not called Do You Think I'm Sexy? It's Da Ya Think I'm Sexy, because I was looking it up and like, why can't I find this song? It's Da Ya Think I'm Sexy, and that was a number one song back in 1979. Fame before that from David Bowie, a number one song from 75, and then back to 1973 before that with Long Train Running from the Doobie Brothers. More 70s tunes coming up right after this.
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2: 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We've got some Eric Carmen coming up, some Boss, Bruce Springsteen right now, Elton John. 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